to live. Once I hit age 26, I'm off of my mom's coverage. When she said get a real job, I probably should've listened. Finances taking a hit, I should go back to college. Rack up 6 figures in debt for a job I might not even get. What's even the point of degrees if I might end up on the street?

on a mission. 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Doesn't mind you over, that's where I sleep. Smell the diesel and there's something little more. As it hits the hydraulic door, as a party hardcore. 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It's a mean condition. 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

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People look at you funny when you're in a small town. My father worked in construction. It's not something for which I am suited. Oh, what is something for which you are suited? Getting out of here.

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Severin, down on your bended knee. Taste the whip, in love not given lightly.